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For 7 years running, you've been a soldier. But better days are coming, better days are coming for you. So when the night feels like

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1: Feeling like P. Diddy. Hey, what up, girl? Grab my glasses, I'm out the door. I'm gonna hit this city.
2: Let's
1: before
2: go.
1: I leave, brush my teeth with a bottle of Jack. 'Cause when I leave for the night, I ain't coming.

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Playing love games that never last.